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1: Casey Kasem has unlocked the American Top 40 vaults and is replaying original shows from the 80s. This week, Casey takes you back to September 5th, 1981. That's when Rick Springfield wanted Jesse's Girl. The Manhattan Transfer told us about the boy from New York City. The Pointer Sisters got a man with a slow hand. And Ray Parker Jr. sang that old song. You'll hear those songs, all the top 40 hits, and the long-distance dedications from September 5th, 1981, right here on American Top 40, the 80s.
0: Remembering the late, great Casey Kasem. 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

0: Casey Kasem has unlocked the American Top 40 vaults and is replaying original shows from the 70s. This week, Casey takes you back to September 9th, 1972. That's when the Jackson 5 were looking through the windows. Donna Fargo was the happiest girl in the whole USA. Chicago spent a Saturday in the park. And Nilsson put the lime in the coconut. You'll hear those songs and all the Top 40 hits from September 9th, 1972, right here on American Top 40, the 70s.
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1: Good morning. A rainfall warning is in effect for eastern Nova Scotia today, as well as parts of central and northern areas of the province. That includes northern Cumberland and Colchester counties, an area from Truro down to around East Chesacook and up through Cape Breton. Environment Canada says 70 to 120 millimeters of rain is expected in those areas from now until Monday morning. A special weather statement remains in effect for South Cumberland and West Colchester, Hants County, and the Halifax area. The developing and slow-moving weather system is expected to bring a period of significant rainfall. The weather agency says rainfall rates of 10 millimeters an hour may occur over some locations and thunderstorms may develop. Nova Scotia's Justice Minister says his team is looking at options around province-wide animal control laws. Scott Armstrong is making those comments in response to questions about word last week from the RCMP that charges would not be laid in connection to the death of Drew Nickerson, who was killed in a dog attack outside Shelburne in January. Armstrong says animal control is currently handled at the municipal level.
2: Yeah, it would be preventative measures, but I'm also not avoiding accountability. It might not be the level of criminality, but there could be other terms, civil, other areas that we could look at in terms of a province-wide approach to animal control. Not stepping on the jurisdiction of municipalities, but I think there's probably something in there we can do.
1: Last week, the RCMP said there was insufficient grounds to lay charges in the case of Nickerson. The federal government has announced a plan to spend billions of dollars to build new passenger cars for Via Rail. The Prime Minister announced $4.7 billion yesterday for 313 new cars, the first to be built in Canada in 40 years. They're to be built in Thunder Bay, Ontario, creating around 700 jobs. Earlier in the summer, government committed around $2 billion for new Via Rail locomotives. A new version of the $20 bill has been unveiled by the Bank of Canada, the first to feature King Charles III. The new bill has a vertical design as opposed to the previous horizontal designs. The other side of the bill features the Canadian National Vimy Memorial, located on the site of the 1917 Battle of Vimy Ridge in France. The design itself began shortly after the King's coronation in May of 2023. The new bill is set to be put into circulation in February. In sports, the Blue Jays are a half game back of Cleveland for the final AL wildcard spot after a 6-3 win over the Guardians yesterday. Elsewhere in the majors, Boston edged Baltimore 6-5. In the Nova Scotia Senior Baseball League, Dartmouth beat Halifax 4-2. The game between Kentville and Metro was postponed. And Canadian and 3-seed Felix Auger-Aliassime is out of the U.S. Open after a second round loss. Now you're up to date. I'm James Faulkner.
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1: 15 to 25 millimeters of rain today with the risk of thunder showers. Wind from the southeast gusting to 40 but becoming light this afternoon and a high of 19. 5 millimeters of showers tonight with wind from the north gusting to 40 and a low of 16. And another 5 millimeters of showers tomorrow. Wind from the north gusting to 50 and the temperature remains steady near 16.

0: They have been touring internationally in 2026, still practicing the safety dance. Men Without Hats, Halifax's greatest hits, 89.9 The Wave with Al Baldwin in on a Friday morning on the threshold of a long weekend. And not looking the best where the weather is concerned. Special weather statements still in effect through Saturday evening with a slow-moving weather system expected to bring significant rainfall. Tropical moisture may contribute to sustained heavy downpours. Rainfall rates of up to 10 millimeters an hour may occur over some locations. Thunderstorms may develop in some areas, producing locally heavier rainfall. At this time, the heaviest rainfall amounts are expected over eastern Nova Scotia, although isolated areas of over 50 millimeters are possible in other parts of the province. Water pooling on roads may make travel more difficult in some areas and may also lead to flooding. We'll be keeping you up to date with our weather forecasts as we move into the weekend. Coming up, we'll be hearing from the Cutting Crew after doing a little dancing in the dark with the boss.
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0: Cutting Crew, I Just Died in Your Arms. Halifax's Greatest Hits, 89.9 The Wave. And coming up this weekend, we turn back the clock once again and broadcast classic editions of the American Top 40 with the legendary Casey Kasem. Coming up tomorrow between 8 and noon, Casey will be counting down the top 40 tunes from this week in 1981. And then on Sunday from 8 until 11, Casey counting down the top tunes from this week in 1972. It is the American Top 40 Classic Editions with Casey Kasem coming your way this weekend right here on The Wave. Stevie Nicks has always said if she hadn't become a member of Fleetwood Mac, she would like to have been one of the Heartbreakers, backing up Tom Petty. Well, coming up, we've got Stevie Nicks teaming up with Tom Petty and Stop Dragging My Heart Around.
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4: Weather on 89.9 The Wave.
5: 15 to 25 millimeters of rain today with the risk of thunder showers. Wind from the southeast gusting to 40 but becoming light this afternoon and a high of 19. 5 millimeters of showers tonight with wind from the north gusting to 40 and a low of 16. And another 5 millimeters of showers tomorrow. Wind from the north gusting to 50 and the temperature remains steady near 16.
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1: Good morning. The price of gas is up today. Regular self-serve gas sits at a new minimum of $1.92.5 in the Halifax area after an increase of 4.1 cents overnight. The price of diesel is unchanged. The Nova Scotia Energy Board used the interrupter clause twice this week to boost the price by a total of 19 cents to a minimum of $2.56.2. The Premier says work is underway to determine how best to support Nova Scotians affected by new U.S. tariffs. Tim Houston says those tariffs will have a real impact.
2: We're actually trying to work very specifically with companies and industry right now to understand their needs. So before we say what we're going to do or dream up some plan, we're going to work with the reality that people are facing and companies are facing and see if there's a way we can support them. But we'll do what we can to support them.
1: Houston also says $50 million has been allocated to tariff relief in this year's budget. The Nova Scotia Liberals are questioning why the application window for the Seniors Care Grant has been shortened by 4 months. The program offers a $750 benefit to help cover health care and household costs. Previously, seniors could apply from September through the end of March, but the provincial government moved the deadline forward to December 1st. Interim Liberal leader Ian Rankin says that money can make a real difference for seniors living on fixed incomes when the cost of everything from heating to groceries keeps going up. The Liberals are calling on the provincial government to clearly explain the rationale for shortening the application period. A new report to the Board of Police Commissioners is giving some details about HRP's use of its Armored Rescue Vehicle, or ARV. The report says HRP has deployed the ARV a total of 35 times since June of last year, mostly as part of the execution of high-risk search warrants. The municipality is spending more than $600,000 on a permanent ARV. The current vehicle is a loaner while the new one is being built. The Chronicle-Herald is also reporting the police board this week approved HRP's use of body-worn cameras set to be in use by early next year. In sports, Toronto is tied with Texas just a half game back of Cleveland for the final wildcard spot after the Blue Jays beat the Guardians 6-3 and the Rangers down Tampa Bay 6-0. Boston picked up a 6-5 win over Baltimore while the Yankees were off. Dartmouth doubled up Halifax 4-2 in Nova Scotia Senior Baseball League action. The game between Kenfell and Metro was postponed. And Felix Auger-Aliassime is out of the U.S. Open. The Canadian and 3-seed in the tournament dropped a 4-set second round match. Now you're up to date. I'm James Faulkner.
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1: 15 to 25 millimeters of rain today with the risk of thunder showers. Wind from the southeast gusting to 40 but becoming light this afternoon and a high of 19. 5 millimeters of showers tonight with wind from the north gusting to 40 and a low of 16. And another 5 millimeters of showers tomorrow. Wind from the north gusting to 50 and the temperature remains steady near 16.

0: signature song from Tom Cochran and Life is a Highway. Halifax's greatest hits, 89.9 The Wave, and coming up this weekend, we present the class of 1984, and yours truly, hosting 6 hours of music and memories from 1984 tomorrow, beginning at noon. Big movies of the year included Footloose, Ghostbusters, The Terminator, Beverly Hills Cop. Hitmakers included Van Halen, Huey Lewis and the News, Prince, Billy Idol. It was the year that Sony and Philips introduced CD players, and the space shuttle Discovery made its maiden voyage. It's going to be a great time. Hope you'll join us for the class of 1984 tomorrow, beginning at noon, and a rebroadcast coming up holiday Monday, beginning at noon.
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6: 15 to 25 millimeters of rain today with the risk of thunder showers. Wind from the southeast gusting to 40 but becoming light this afternoon.

0: and a high of 19. 5 millimeters of showers tonight with wind from the north gusting to 40 and a low of 16. And another 5 millimeters of showers tomorrow, wind from the north gusting to 50 and the temperature remains steady near 16.
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0: Honeymoon Suites, Burning in Love, Halifax's greatest hits, 89.9 The Wave. And back in February 1963, the 11th of the month, to be precise, the Beatles recorded 10 of 14 tracks for their debut album, Please Please Me. They had a morning session, took a break for lunch, and then they had an afternoon session. And by the end of the session, they wanted John Lennon to record one more tune, and he said, "I'll give it my best. I've only got one take in me," and that is the take that ended up on the album. His throat was shot, but he made it through anyway. Coming up, we've got that track with the Beatles, their rendition of Twist and Shout.
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1: Good morning. A rainfall warning is in effect for eastern Nova Scotia today, as well as parts of central and northern areas of the province. That includes northern Cumberland and Colchester counties, an area from Truro down to around East Chesacook and up through Cape Breton. Environment Canada says 70 to 120 millimeters of rain is expected in those areas from now until Monday morning. A special weather statement remains in effect for South Cumberland and West Colchester, Hants County, and the Halifax area. The developing and slow-moving weather system is expected to bring a period of significant rainfall. The weather agency says rainfall rates of 10 millimeters an hour may occur over some locations and thunderstorms may develop. Nova Scotia's Justice Minister says his team is looking at options around province-wide animal control laws. Scott Armstrong is making those comments in response to questions about word last week from the RCMP that charges would not be laid in connection to the death of Drew Nickerson, who was killed in a dog attack outside Shelburne in January. Armstrong says animal control is currently handled at the municipal level.
2: Yeah, it'd be preventative measures, but I'm also not avoiding accountability. It might not be the level of criminality, but there could be other terms, civil, other areas that we could look at in terms of a province-wide approach to animal control. Not stepping on the jurisdiction of municipalities, but I think there's probably something in there we can do.
1: Last week, the RCMP said there was insufficient grounds to lay charges in the case of Nickerson. The federal government has announced a plan to spend billions of dollars to build new passenger cars for Via Rail. The Prime Minister announced $4.7 billion yesterday for 313 new cars, the first to be built in Canada in 40 years. They're to be built in Thunder Bay, Ontario, creating around 700 jobs. Earlier in the summer, government committed around $2 billion for new Via Rail locomotives. A new version of the $20 bill has been unveiled by the Bank of Canada, the first to feature King Charles III. The new bill has a vertical design as opposed to the previous horizontal designs. The other side of the bill features the Canadian National Vimy Memorial, located on the site of the 1917 Battle of Vimy Ridge in France. The design itself began shortly after the King's coronation in May of 2023. The new bill is set to be put into circulation in February. In sports, the Blue Jays are a half game back of Cleveland for the final AL wildcard spot after a 6-3 win over the Guardians yesterday. Elsewhere in the majors, Boston edged Baltimore 6-5. In the Nova Scotia Senior Baseball League, Dartmouth beat Halifax 4-2. The game between Kentville and Metro was postponed. And Canadian and 3-seed Félix Auger-Aliassime is out of the U.S. Open after a second round loss. Now you're up to date. I'm James Faulkner.
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1: 15 to 25 millimeters of rain today with the risk of thunder showers. Wind from the southeast gusting to 40 but becoming light this afternoon and a high of 19. 5 millimeters of showers tonight with wind from the north gusting to 40 and a low of 16. And another 5 millimeters of showers tomorrow. Wind from the north gusting to 50 and the temperature remains steady near 16.
0: 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Yeah, it checks out. 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

0: 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The Saturday before Labor Day is International Bacon Day. Bacon, the cured smoked meat that's been around for centuries, the method of preserving pork began in China around 1500 BC, and the Greeks and Romans continued the tradition. Modern-day bacon, first packaged and patented by Oscar Mayer 102 years ago, back in 1924. So tomorrow, the opportunity to celebrate International Bacon Day.
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0: Payola is teaming up with Carol Pope. Never Said I Loved You. 89.9 The Wave, and making plans for the long weekend. Hopefully by Monday, things will have cleared out and dried up enough that the Halifax Wanderers can take on Calgary. That will be coming up on Labor Day at 4 p.m., and that is going at the Wanderers Grounds at 5819 Sackville Street. If you'd like some more information or like to buy some tickets, head to the website at cplsoccer.com. When we continue with the tunes for this Friday morning, Tears for Fears on the way after we hear from Gloria Gaynor.
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2: 15 to 25 millimeters of rain today with the risk of thunder showers. Wind from the southeast gusting to 40 but becoming light this afternoon and a high of 19. 5 millimeters of showers tonight with wind from the north gusting to 40 and a low of 16. And another 5 millimeters of showers tomorrow, wind from the north gusting to 50 and the temperature remains steady near 16.
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1: Good morning. The price of gas is up today. Regular self-serve gas sits at a new minimum of $1.92.5 in the Halifax area after an increase of 4.1 cents overnight. The price of diesel is unchanged. The Nova Scotia Energy Board used the interrupter clause twice this week to boost the price by a total of 19 cents to a minimum of $2.56.2. The Premier says work is underway to determine how best to support Nova Scotians affected by new U.S. tariffs. Tim Houston says those tariffs will have a real impact.
2: We're actually trying to work very specifically with companies and industry right now to understand their needs. So before we say what we're going to do or dream up some plan, we're going to work with the reality that people are facing, companies are facing, and see if there's a way we can support them. But we'll do what we can to support them.
1: Houston also says $50 million has been allocated to tariff relief in this year's budget. The Nova Scotia Liberals are questioning why the application window for the Seniors Care Grant has been shortened by 4 months. The program offers a $750 benefit to help cover health care and household costs. Previously, seniors could apply from September through the end of March, but the provincial government moved the deadline forward to December 1st. Interim Liberal leader Ian Rankin says that money can make a real difference for seniors living on fixed incomes when the cost of everything from heating to groceries keeps going up. The Liberals are calling on the provincial government to clearly explain the rationale for shortening the application period. A new report to the Board of Police Commissioners is giving some details about HRP's use of its Armored Rescue Vehicle, or ARV. The report says HRP has deployed the ARV a total of 35 times since June of last year, mostly as part of the execution of high-risk search warrants. The municipality is spending more than $600,000 on a permanent ARV. The current vehicle is a loaner while the new one is being built. The Chronicle Herald is also reporting the police board this week approved HRP's use of body-worn cameras set to be in use by early next year. In sports, Toronto is tied with Texas just a half game back of Cleveland for the final wildcard spot after the Blue Jays beat the Guardians 6-3 and the Rangers down Tampa Bay 6-0. Boston picked up a 6-5 win over Baltimore while the Yankees were off. Dartmouth doubled up Halifax 4-2 in Nova Scotia Senior Baseball League action. The game between Kenfield and Metro was postponed. And Felix Auger-Aliassime is out of the U.S. Open. The Canadian and 3-seed in the tournament dropped a 4-set second-round match. Now you're up to date. I'm James Faulkner.
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1: 15 to 25 millimeters of rain today with the risk of thunder showers. Wind from the southeast gusting to 40 but becoming light this afternoon and a high of 19. 5 millimeters of showers tonight with wind from the north gusting to 40 and a low of 16. And another 5 millimeters of showers tomorrow, wind from the north gusting to 50 and the temperature remains steady near 16.

0: With his little ditty about Jack and Diane, John Mellencamp. The home of Halifax's greatest hits, 89.9 The Wave, also the home of the Vogue Optical Web Poll Question, with a brand new one in play through the day today, and actually through the weekend. We put up a new one every day, Monday through Friday. Wide variety of topics, always inviting your participation. Today we want to know, in your opinion, should children under 14 be banned from riding electric bikes? Now, the province of Nova Scotia restricted children under 14 from using e-scooters back in 2022. It's now planning to expand those restrictions to cover e-bikes. Fred Tilley says the age restriction is part of a slate of changes that will be made to the province's Traffic Safety Act. So what's your opinion? Should children under 14 be banned from riding electric bikes? Let us know. The options are yes or no at 89.9 The Wave. FM.
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6: 15 to 25 millimeters of rain today with the risk of thunder showers. Wind from the southeast gusting to 40 but becoming light this afternoon and a high of 19. 5 millimeters of showers tonight with wind from the north gusting to 40 and a low of 16. And another 5 millimeters of showers tomorrow, wind from the north gusting to 50 and the temperature remains steady near 16.
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0: CCR, there is a bathroom on the right. Halifax's greatest hits, 89.9 The Wave on the 4th day of September. We've got some folks from the world of music celebrating birthdays today. Bubba Knight, 33 1/3% of the Pips, who used to back up Gladys Knight, celebrating his 84th birthday today. Gene Parsons, drummer, banjo player, guitarist, singer, songwriter, member of the Byrds and the Flying Burrito Brothers, celebrates his 82nd birthday today. Mark Ronson, producer, artist, who's worked with Christina Aguilera, Amy Winehouse, Adele, Lady Gaga, Bruno Mars, and Miley Cyrus, and his Uptown Funk topped the charts for 14 weeks. He is celebrating his 51st birthday today, and Beyonce celebrates her 45th today. We're heading for information for a Friday morning to help us get there. The tuneful trio known as Bananarama.
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1: Good morning. A rainfall warning is in effect for eastern Nova Scotia today, as well as parts of central and northern areas of the province. That includes northern Cumberland and Colchester counties, an area from Truro down to around East Chesacook and up through Cape Breton. Environment Canada says 70 to 120 millimeters of rain is expected in those areas from now until Monday morning. A special weather statement remains in effect for South Cumberland and West Colchester, Hants County, and the Halifax area. The developing and slow-moving weather system is expected to bring a period of significant rainfall. The weather agency says rainfall rates of 10 millimeters an hour may occur over some locations and thunderstorms may develop. Nova Scotia's Justice Minister says his team is looking at options around province-wide animal control laws. Scott Armstrong is making those comments in response to questions about word last week from the RCMP that charges would not be laid in connection to the death of Drew Nickerson, who was killed in a dog attack outside Shelburne in January. Armstrong says animal control is currently handled at the municipal level.
2: Yeah, it'd be preventative measures, but I'm also not avoiding accountability. It might not be the level of criminality, but there could be other terms, civil, other areas that we could look at in terms of a province-wide approach to animal control. Not stepping on the jurisdiction of municipalities, but I think there's probably something in there we can do.
1: Last week, the RCMP said there was insufficient grounds to lay charges in the case of Nickerson. The federal government has announced a plan to spend billions of dollars to build new passenger cars for Via Rail. The Prime Minister announced $4.7 billion yesterday for 313 new cars, the first to be built in Canada in 40 years. They're to be built in Thunder Bay, Ontario, creating around 700 jobs. Earlier in the summer, government committed around $2 billion for new Via Rail locomotives. A new version of the $20 bill has been unveiled by the Bank of Canada, the first to feature King Charles III. The new bill has a vertical design as opposed to the previous horizontal designs. The other side of the bill features the Canadian National Vimy Memorial, located on the site of the 1917 Battle of Vimy Ridge in France. The design itself began shortly after the King's coronation in May of 2023. The new bill is set to be put into circulation in February. In sports, the Blue Jays are a half game back of Cleveland for the final AL wildcard spot after a 6-3 win over the Guardians yesterday. Elsewhere in the majors, Boston edged Baltimore 6-5. In the Nova Scotia Senior Baseball League, Dartmouth beat Halifax 4-2. The game between Kentville and Metro was postponed. And Canadian and 3-seed Félix Auger-Aliassime is out of the U.S. Open after a second round loss. Now you're up to date. I'm James Faulkner.
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1: 15 to 25 millimeters of rain today with the risk of thunder showers. Wind from the southeast gusting to 40 but becoming light this afternoon and a high of 19. 5 millimeters of showers tonight with wind from the north gusting to 40 and a low of 16. And another 5 millimeters of showers tomorrow, wind from the north gusting to 50 and the temperature remains steady near 16.

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0: Too bad, so sad, Doug and the Slugs, Halifax's greatest hits, 89.9 The Wave. And when you're working away, is your boss keeping track of what you're up to? Earlier this year, Burger King announced the rollout of Patty, an AI chatbot embedded in headsets that tracks if cashiers neglect to say please and thank you, and will also chime in when the soda fountain is running low. They say advances in AI, cameras, sensors, and tracking software have given employers unprecedented power to monitor employees. They now observe the physical location of the workers, the length and content of phone calls, keystrokes per minute, and even the tone and pitch of conversation with customers. They say employee monitoring has become standard practice in multiple industries and workplaces. Drivers delivering packages or pizzas are increasingly being watched by AI-powered surveillance systems. They say the global market for employee monitoring technology is expected to exceed $4 billion in 2026, largely due to major companies in North America.
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0: Jeff Healey Band, their rendition of While My Guitar Gently Weeps, Halifax's greatest hits, 89.9 The Wave. So something happened back in November of 2025 that is only having some information released recently. Now back then, Earth was buffeted by a severe massive eruption of solar material that slammed into the magnetosphere. For many, the result was awe-inspiring. Much of the world watched as a solar superstorm lit up Earth's skies with auroras to rare low altitudes. But the storm was double-edged. It also wrought havoc on the technology we rely on here on the ground. Scientists from the Aerospace Corporation have discovered that the disruption was stranger and more widespread than anyone realized. In a new analysis of data collected during the storm, the researchers found widespread coast-to-coast disturbances in the atmosphere, a phenomenon that has never been seen before on this scale. And the effects were profound. It threw GPS off by more than 10 meters or 33 feet. In some places, significant enough to disrupt precision agricultural, aviation, and autonomous vehicles.
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5: Weather on 89.9 The Wave.
6: 15 to 25 millimeters of rain today with the risk of thunder showers. Wind from the southeast gusting to 40 but becoming light this afternoon and a high of 19. 5 millimeters of showers tonight with wind from the north gusting to 40 and a low of 16. And another 5 millimeters of showers tomorrow. Wind from the north gusting to 50 and the temperature remains steady near 16.
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4: Good morning. The price of gas is up today. Regular self-serve gas sits at a new minimum of $1.92.5 in the Halifax area after an increase of 4.1 cents overnight. The price of diesel is unchanged. The Nova Scotia Energy Board used the interrupter clause twice this week to boost the price by a total of 19 cents to a minimum of 256.2. The Premier says work is underway to determine how best to support Nova Scotians affected by new U.S. tariffs. Tim Houston says those tariffs will have a real impact.
5: We're actually trying to work very specifically with companies and industry right now to understand their needs. So before we say what we're going to do or dream up some plan, we're going to work with the reality that people are facing, companies are facing, and see if there's a way we can support them. But we'll do what we can to support them.
4: Houston also says $50 million has been allocated to tariff relief in this year's budget. The Nova Scotia Liberals are questioning why the application window for the Seniors Care Grant has been shortened by 4 months. The program offers a $750 benefit to help cover health care and household costs. Previously, seniors could apply from September through the end of March, but the provincial government moved the deadline forward to December 1st. Interim Liberal leader Ian Rankin says that money can make a real difference for seniors living on fixed incomes when the cost of everything from heating to groceries keeps going up. The Liberals are calling on the provincial government to clearly explain the rationale for shortening the application period. A new report to the Board of Police Commissioners is giving some details about HRP's use of its Armored Rescue Vehicle, or ARV. The report says HRP has deployed the ARV a total of 35 times since June of last year, mostly as part of the execution of high-risk search warrants. The municipality is spending more than $600,000 on a permanent ARV. The current vehicle is a loaner while the new one is being built. The Chronicle Herald is also reporting the police board this week approved HRP's use of body-worn cameras set to be in use by early next year. In sports, Toronto is tied with Texas just a half game back of Cleveland for the final wildcard spot after the Blue Jays beat the Guardians 6-3 and the Rangers down Tampa Bay 6-0. Boston picked up a 6-5 win over Baltimore while the Yankees were off. Dartmouth doubled up Halifax 4-2 in Nova Scotia Senior Baseball League action. The game between Kenfield and Metro was postponed. And Felix Auger-Aliassime is out of the U.S. Open. The Canadian and 3-seed in the tournament dropped a 4-set second round match. Now you're up to date. I'm James Faulkner.
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4: 15 to 25 millimeters of rain today with the risk of thunder showers. Wind from the southeast gusting to 40 but becoming light this afternoon and a high of 19. 5 millimeters of showers tonight with wind from the north gusting to 40 and a low of 16. And another 5 millimeters of showers tomorrow, wind from the north gusting to 50 and the temperature remains steady near 16.

0: From the Arrows, Meet Me in the Middle, Halifax's Greatest Hits, 89.9 The Wave, with a reminder that we've got a new Vogue Optical web poll question in play on our website, so head on over there and give us your take on this topic. Should children under the age of 14 be banned from riding electric bikes? Minister Fred Tilley says technology is allowing e-scooters and e-bikes to move much faster than before. Now, last year, the Canadian Institute for Health Information said e-scooter injuries were on the rise right across Canada. It said there were 498 e-scooter hospitalizations back in 2023-2024. That's a 32% increase, and more recent figures are expected to be even higher. So should children under 14 be banned from riding electric bikes? Yes or no? Let us know. 89.9thewave.fm. Coming up, chart-topping musical memories from Simple Minds.
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5: Weather on 89.9 The Wave.
6: 15 to 25 millimeters of rain today with the risk of thunder showers. Wind from the southeast gusting to 40 but becoming light this afternoon and a high of 19. 5 millimeters of showers tonight with wind from the north gusting to 40 and a low of 16. And another 5 millimeters of showers tomorrow, wind from the north gusting to 50.

0: A number one enjoyed by Simple Minds, and a tune that they had to be dragged kicking and screaming to record. They turned it down several times, and it wasn't until Chrissy Hynde, the wife of group member Jim Kerr, said that they should do it. Actually, she was offered the tune as well, but she turned it down because she was pregnant at the time, and it ended up becoming the group's only North American number one. So we've got today's edition of the 89.9 Minute Music Marathon just minutes away. Coming up in the opening segment, we will be hearing from Tom Cochran. Madonna is on the way, as is Cher. And when the tunes continue, a little TLC.
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Enjoying some good times with Tom Cochran on the 89.9 Minute Music Marathon. Coming up, we'll be hearing from Don Henley, the first female inducted into the Rock and Roll Hall of Fame. That would be Aretha Franklin. We've got a chart topper from her. And here's the number one from the J. Geils Band on 89.9 The Wave.

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Spin Doctors, Two Princes on the 89.9 Minute Music Marathon. Coming up, a number one from Roxette. Movie music from Kenny Loggins. 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

From the first movie to feature Roger Moore as the agent with a license to kill, Paul McCartney and Wings, Live and Let Die from 89.9 The Wave. Heading for 10 o'clock, that's going to do it for Mrs. Baldwin's third favorite son, but we'll get together again tomorrow beginning at noon as we present the class of 1984. Heading into the 10 o'clock hour, the marathon continues. A little primal therapy from Tears for Fears on the way. Red Hot Chili Peppers coming up. A number one from Billy Idol. Here's Platinum Blonde on The Wave.

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7: A rainfall warning is in effect. 15 to 25 millimeters of rain today with the risk of a thunder shower. Wind from the southeast gusting to 40 and a high of 19. 5 millimeters of showers tonight with wind from the north gusting to 40 and a low of 16. And 5 millimeters of showers again tomorrow with wind from the north gusting to 50 and the temperature steady near 16.
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4: A rainfall warning is in effect. 15 to 25 millimeters of rain today with the risk of a thunder shower. Wind from the southeast gusting to 40 and a high of 19. 5 millimeters of showers tonight with wind from the north gusting to 40 and a low of 16. And 5 millimeters of showers again tomorrow with wind from the north gusting to 50 and the temperature steady near 16.
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1: It is a wet one out there. Rain at times heavy today with a risk of thunder showers, as well as we do have a rainfall warning still in effect for the area. A high of 18 degrees today. For tonight, down to a low of 15 overnight. That rain continuing through Saturday with a high of 16 on Saturday. Cloudy with a chance of showers still on Sunday.
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7: It is a wet one out there. Rain at times heavy today with a risk of thunder showers, as well as we do have a rainfall warning still in effect for the area. A high of 18 degrees today. For tonight, down to a low of 15 overnight. That rain continuing through Saturday with a high of 16 on Saturday. Cloudy with a chance of showers still on Sunday.
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Greatest hits for the Maritimes, Never Surrender. That's Corey Hart and Cyndi Lauper kicking off 2 o'clock for us, and Girls Just Want to Have Fun. I'm Nathan. A very good afternoon and a good Friday before the long weekend afternoon. Here's Manfred Mann.

Greatest Hits with the Maritimes, Rod Stewart and Young Turks. Well, he's not young anymore, but his wife says he'll be good to go in a couple of weeks. After having a stent put in, having to cancel some concerts, she said he is back to his normal self. He enjoyed a burger and some fries at a soccer game or soccer match. So all the best to Rod. And, yeah, if you've never had the chance to see Rod Stewart live, it is very much a treat. Fantastic. Of course, musician or singer, pardon me, but entertainer as well.

0: Greatest hits for the Maritimes, Voodoo Thing, Colin James, new in theaters, Cars. Does it sound like we're talking 20 years ago? That's because we absolutely are. The 20th anniversary, and they've decided to re-release it to theaters to just make a few extra bucks. No, there'd be a whole new audience that is into it. So if you maybe watched it growing up as a child, now you're either taking your kids or your nieces or nephews or something, but it'll do well. I don't think it's going to make what it made originally, but it doesn't need to do that.
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6: It is a wet one out there. Rain at times heavy today with a risk of thunder showers, as well as we do have a rainfall warning still in effect for the area. A high of 18 degrees today. For tonight, down to a low of 15 overnight. That rain continuing through Saturday with a high of 16 on Saturday. Cloudy with a chance of showers still on Sunday.

0: Greatest hits for the Maritimes, consequence-free, Great Big C and Tom Petty. I won't back down. I'm Nathan. Good afternoon. Yes, the long weekend, it's getting oh so close. Lots going on. Troopers at the casino. They performed there yesterday. Your chance to see them again tonight, if that suits what you got going on, whatever you're planning, or if you're going to hit the road, make sure you keep listening. We'd love to be the soundtrack to your long weekend. It is Pablo Cruz and Love Will Find a Way next on The Wave.
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0: Greatest hits with Maritimes, and don't stop. That is Fleetwood Mac. Well, no, we want to keep this train a rolling, getting closer to the Labor Day weekend. Maybe it's the campers packed. 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Or maybe it's a quiet weekend at home. 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I, in fact, love long weekends at home. It's nice and calming and relaxing. 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

0: Land Still My Sunshine, greatest hits for the Maritimes. Mentioned the long weekend. Do you sleep in, or do you keep that regimen all week long? Turns out sleeping in on the weekend may actually be good for your blood pressure. Yeah, it's almost a 10% chance of decreasing or decreasing your chance of high blood pressure if you sleep in on the weekends. Now, the sweet spot is 1 hour and 27 minutes, according to a study that featured 41,000 adults. Snoozing past your alarm on your days off was long thought to be a no-no because, your consistency. But go ahead. Now, here's the thing. You're not supposed to just lay around till the stroke of noon and then get up, but an extra hour and a bit of extra shut-eye could do your ticker some good.
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5: It is a wet one out there. Rain at times heavy today with a risk of thunder showers, as well as we do have a rainfall warning still in effect for the area. A high of 18 degrees today. For tonight, down to a low of 15 overnight. That rain continuing through Saturday with a high of 16 on Saturday. Cloudy with a chance of showers still on Sunday.

0: kids. That's why they can't ride scooters, e-scooters. How about bikes now? That is the 89.9 The Wave Vogue Optical Web Poll question. Children under 14, should they be banned from riding electric bikes? I don't ever want to be a helicopter parent, but on this one, I think I got to vote yes. Some of these bikes go the speed limit in the city, not you know, out on the highway, but what do you think? 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
3: Good afternoon. A rainfall warning remains in effect for eastern Nova Scotia and Cape Breton this afternoon. Environment Canada says heavy precipitation is forecast to continue through the weekend, with totals of 100 to 150 millimeters expected between now and Monday morning. The advisory says tropical moisture may contribute to sustained heavy downpours, and thunderstorms could develop as well, bringing even higher rainfall amounts. A rainfall warning has been removed that had been in effect for parts of central and northern Nova Scotia this afternoon. The RCMP says with Labor Day weekend upon us, they are asking drivers that are traveling to slow down, leave extra space on the road, and make sure headlights are on. The mayor of Lunenburg says he's hopeful limits on water use in that town will end soon as work continues to try to fix the nearby Dares Lake Dam. Jamie Myra tells MBS News crews have managed to get two of three pumps working again at that dam, which is helping to bring water supply levels back up to a safe level. With many businesses closed due to water consumption limits, Myra says he is hopeful things can get back to normal by tonight or tomorrow morning. Martin Salvador operates a number of restaurants and eateries in Lunenburg that have been closed since last night. He tells MBS News everyone has been pulling together through a tough time.
4: I personally think it's been handled fantastic by the town and the councillors and the mayor and whatnot. And I know the town workers and maintenance engineer have been at it since it happened. So kudos to them.
3: The dam cracked on Wednesday afternoon, flooding the pump station that supplies Lunenburg's water, forcing the town to use its reserves. Mayor Myra says an update on the situation is expected sometime this afternoon. The premier is responding to criticism of a change government made last week to language around income assistance. A ruling from the Court of Appeal last month determined people living in tents were eligible for enhanced income assistance rather than the basic amount. Following that decision, government revised its legislation, making it clear that a tent is not considered a home. Premier Tim Houston says the change reflects the costs people are facing.
5: So if you don't have those different expenses and additional expenses, a rent or, you know, some of the utility, whatever, you know, then applying the enhanced to that starts to make it not enhanced, doesn't it?
3: Social Development Minister Susan Corkum-Greek, meantime, says the changes were meant to provide clarity. As the Court of Appeal had noted, the definition of a home wasn't clear in the legislation. Human rights lawyer Vince Calderhead has called the change cruel. The provincial government has announced a 5-year extension to a tax credit aimed at encouraging companies to invest in Nova Scotia. The capital investment tax credit is now going to continue until the end of 2035, and that's a 25% credit available to eligible companies that invest more than $15 million in capital projects like buildings or equipment for new fish processing facilities, manufacturing plants, or lumber mills. Acting Finance Minister Barbara Adams says the tax credit aims to strengthen the province's economy through major investment. Government says since 2020, 18 companies have received around $96 million in tax credits. A new poll of American voters is finding strong levels of support for Canada amid the trade war between our two countries. Abacus Data surveyed 2,500 registered voters in 5 states, Iowa, Michigan, Ohio, Maine, and South Carolina. The pollster says 81% of respondents hold a positive impression of the Canadian people, and 63% say they'd prefer the U.S.-Canada trade relationship go back to the way it was before President Donald Trump was elected. The federal government's dollar-for-dollar retaliatory tariffs on U.S. products are set to take effect next week in response to new U.S. tariffs following the collapse of trade talks late last month. In sports, the Blue Jays start a road series in Kansas City tonight, just a half game back of Cleveland for the final wild card spot. Elsewhere, the Red Sox continue their series in Baltimore, and the Yankees open a weekend series in San Diego. The MHL preseason continues tonight with 4 games as Amherst visits Truro, Valley is at Dartmouth, Summerside visits West Kent, and Campbellton is home to Chaleur. All games are at 7 p.m. Now you're up to date. I'm Mark Hodgins.
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3: A soggy long weekend on tap for the Halifax area. A rainfall warning that had been in effect from Environment Canada has ended for the area. Still, mainly cloudy with a chance of showers this evening. Periods of rain beginning near midnight. Still a risk of thundershowers tonight as well. A low of 14 degrees. Periods of rain expected Saturday with a high of 16. And still cloudy with a chance of showers for Sunday with a high of 12.
6: Halifax traffic, just one recent accident being reported. That's on Highway 102 in Lower Sackville. It's in the area around the 107 connector, Bedford Commons interchange. Not really seeing any obvious traffic issues from that yet, but drivers should be aware. Outside of that, no major problems so far this afternoon. The only real early backup we're seeing right now that's worse than usual is probably Cannot at

Stay in the Light, Honeymoon Suite. Greatest Hits for the Maritimes and Billy Joel, Uptown Girl, kicking off for REO Speedwagon and Jane Child after Supertramp and Give a Little Bit.

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0: Jane Child, I Want to Fall in Love, Curtis Hits with Maritimes, and Take It on the Run, REO Speedwagon. Does your man need to shed a few pounds? Or maybe you're a guy and you're like, yeah, you know what, it's kind of let myself go over the years. Here's one, it's not a secret or a trick, but the word diet doesn't seem to go well with guys. And men are actually motivated more by losing weight than they would be a health scare. You know, a bad group photo versus you could have a heart attack, the group photo. Men tend to say, okay, well, I'll do it for that. I understand. However, if you can frame it as a challenge or to achieve a goal. So if there's a magic number you want to weigh, or there's a number of whatever it is, a tangible goal that you can see without calling it a diet, and then make a plan to get there. So, I don't know if that would help you or not, but good luck.
1: 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This week, Casey takes you back to September 5th, 1981. That's when Rick Springfield wanted Jesse's Girl. The Manhattan Transfer told us about The Boy from New York City. The Pointer Sisters got A Man with a Slow Hand. And Ray Parker Jr. sang that old song. You'll hear those songs, all the Top 40 hits, and the long-distance dedications from September 5th, 1981, right here on American Top 40, the 80s.
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11: You know it's Rona week when the checkout sounds like this. You're gonna need a bigger cart. Don't miss out on Rona week, August 27th to September 9th.

Greatest hits for the Maritimes and Earth, Wind, and Fire, September. And yes, here we are in the month of September. Doug and the Slugs now making it work.

0: Greatest Hits for the Maritimes, The Joker by Steve Miller Band. This guy, a bit of a joker here. A Texas man was annoyed, disturbed. When he got his DoorDash, his Whopper came in the, to the front door, and it was delivered by a man exposing, well, his Whopper. Completely naked DoorDash driver. His daughter alerted him that the food had arrived, so he decided to check the Ring camera. At first, he thought the driver was just wearing like a onesie because every, skin tone was, it was all one color, but he quickly realized the driver was completely naked. So, needless to say, he lost his appetite. I don't know that I would want to, eat a meal delivered by somebody in the nude. Anyway, he contacted DoorDash, he got a refund, and the driver has been removed from the platform. So, another great reason, and maybe not initially thought of, but another great reason for contactless delivery.
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2: A soggy long weekend on tap for the Halifax area. A rainfall warning that had been in effect from Environment Canada has ended for the area. Still, mainly cloudy with a chance of showers this evening. Periods of rain beginning near midnight. Still a risk of thundershowers tonight as well. A low of 14 degrees. Periods of rain expected Saturday with a high of 16. And still cloudy with a chance of showers for Sunday with a high of 12.

0: Go to pieces, Paul Jans, greatest hits for the Maritimes, and Bruce Springsteen before that. Hungry Heart, I'm Nathan. Good afternoon. Yes, the weekend is upon us. Best to our Mooseheads there in St. John this evening, taking on the Sea Dogs, and then there is one more preseason game, and that will be back here, well, Dartmouth to be specific, on September the 11th. So after that, it's regular season time. Camp goes by quick, which I think is awesome because, you know, let's get down to the games where the points count for something.
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1: Good afternoon. A soggy long weekend is still expected, but rainfall warnings have now ended for central and northern Nova Scotia. The advisory had been calling for heavy rain through until Saturday night, but it has now been removed by Environment Canada. The forecast does continue to show some showers and rain tonight and tomorrow. Rainfall warnings, though, do remain in effect for eastern Nova Scotia and Cape Breton. The national forecaster says those areas could be in for 100 to 150 millimeters of rain by Monday. The RCMP is asking people to travel to the conditions this long weekend. Well, the municipality says there are a few things to be aware of ahead of the long weekend. HRM says if your garbage, organics, or recyclables collection is normally scheduled for Labor Day Monday, that will instead happen tomorrow morning, Saturday, September 5th. Halifax Transit and the Alderney Ferry will be on holiday schedules Monday, while the Woodside Ferry will not be in service. And many municipally operated recreation facilities will be closed for Labor Day as well, so you are asked to call ahead to make sure. And paid on-street parking is going to be free on Monday. People in the Lunenburg area will see water conservation measures eased this evening as work continues following a failure at the Dares Lake Dam earlier this week. In an update this afternoon, the town says the breach at the dam has been secured and work is focused on getting all three pumps in the pumping station fully operational. Two of those pumps have now been brought back online but are not at full capacity. However, the town says that work is headed in the right direction and so the water conservation directive will ease but not end at 6 p.m. this evening. People are still being asked to exercise a level of conservation for the time being, and things like watering lawns, filling pools, or washing cars in the driveway remains off limits. Many businesses in town were closed today, and the Blue Nose Academy was also closed for the second day in a row. An historic African Nova Scotian community is getting funding from the provincial government aimed at reducing the risk from wildfires. Government is giving $200,000 to the Upper Hammonds Plains Community Land Trust to support its work on emergency planning, wildfire risk assessment, and mitigation plans, as well as cleanup events and more. The Trust's founder and CEO, Curtis Wiley, says they're committed to programs to protect the safety and well-being of that community. Upper Hammonds Plains was settled in 1815 by black refugees of the War of 1812, making it one of the province's oldest African Nova Scotian communities. Ahead of the fall session of legislature kicking off next week, the Speaker of the House has now rescinded the bans against people involved in a protest against budget cuts in the Province House Gallery in the spring. Several people received bans from the legislature, and the building was closed to the public for several days after some people in the gallery sang and disrupted a budget vote. Speaker Danielle Barkhouse says she's decided to rescind those bans after conversations with the opposition and the arts community. A Nova Scotia native has re-upped with his NHL team today. The Seattle Kraken announcing Amherst's Jacob Melanson has been signed to a three-year deal with a $1.45 million AAV. The winger was drafted in the fifth round by the Kraken in the 2021 NHL draft. After a few productive seasons in the American Hockey League, Melanson got his first extended look with the Kraken last season, putting up 5 points in 36 games. In sports, the Blue Jays start a road series in Kansas City tonight, just a half game back of Cleveland for the final wild card spot. Elsewhere, the Red Sox continue their series in Baltimore, and the Yankees open up a weekend series in San Diego. The MHL preseason continues tonight with 4 games as Amherst visits Truro, Valley is at Yarmouth, Summerside visits West Kent, and Campbellton is home to Chaleur. All games are at 7 p.m. Now you're up to date. I'm Mark Hodgins.
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1: A soggy long weekend on tap for the Halifax area. A rainfall warning that had been in effect from Environment Canada has ended for the area. Still, mainly cloudy with a chance of showers this evening. Periods of rain beginning near midnight. Still a risk of thundershowers tonight as well. A low of 14 degrees. Periods of rain expected Saturday with a high of 16. And still cloudy with a chance of showers for Sunday with a high of 12.
2: Halifax traffic, not too bad of a drive home to kick off the long weekend. The only backup to speak of right now is Barrington coming out of the downtown core, but that's par for the course. Connaught at Bears Road, that continues to be a problem if you can avoid that. And we've got a moderate delay at the rotary for those coming from Chibucto.
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Right now, Prince, 1999.

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0: Greatest hits for the Maritimes. That is Gino Vanelli, Wild Horses. Tommy Two-Tone, 867-5309. Jenny and Prince, 1999, which, of course, goes back to 1983. And it was on this day the following year Prince's Purple Rain album would go number one. Yes, and would stay there for a very impressive 24 weeks, almost. That's almost, what, 6 months? 26 weeks would be half a year? Yeah, so that happened on this day 42 years ago.
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0: Greatest hits for the Maritimes. That is Sky and Love Song. You want to think elections can be confusing. Boy, this Senate race in Alaska has a real problem. There are three people on the ballot with the same name. Republican incumbent Senator Dan S. Sullivan is running for re-election, but another retired teacher, Dan J. Sullivan, is on the ballot, and the GOP has accused Dan J. of trying to spoil the race, but Alaska's top court ruled he can stay. And former Anchorage Mayor Dan A. Sullivan is urging voters to back the incumbents. So they know what Dan Sullivan's going to win. It's just a matter of which one. But, you know, you really have to be careful on which one you're going to vote for, too.
1: Casey Kasem has unlocked the American Top 40 vaults and is replaying original shows from the 70s. This week, Casey takes you back to September 9th, 1972. That's when the Jackson 5 were looking through the windows. Donna Fargo was the happiest girl in the whole USA. Chicago spent a Saturday in the park, and Nilsson put the lime in the coconut. You'll hear those songs and all the Top 40 hits from September 9th, 1972, right here on American Top 40, the 70s.
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8: A soggy long weekend on tap for the Halifax area. A rainfall warning that had been in effect from Environment Canada has ended for the area. Still, mainly cloudy with a chance of showers this evening. Periods of rain beginning near midnight. Still a risk of thundershowers tonight as well. A low of 14 degrees. Periods of rain expected Saturday with a high of 16. And still cloudy with a chance of showers for Sunday with a high of 12.
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0: Greatest hits for the Maritimes. Somebody's out there, triumphant, supreme, stop in the name of love. Enjoy your weekend, whatever you got going on. Like I said, maybe check out Trooper at the casino this evening. And if it's a quiet weekend at home, keep it locked to the wave. We've got the Class of 84 for you tomorrow at noon.
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1: A soggy long weekend on tap for the Halifax area. A rainfall warning that had been in effect from Environment Canada has ended for the area. Still, mainly cloudy with a chance of showers this evening. Periods of rain beginning near midnight. Still a risk of thunder showers tonight as well. A low of 14 degrees. Periods of rain expected Saturday with a high of 16. And still cloudy with a chance of showers for Sunday with a high of 12.

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1: Yeah, just two cases of beer for the way home.
0: All right, that's two cases of beer, some car repair fees, plus the police fine for driving under the influence, aside of legal fees. 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And funeral charges. So your total comes to...
1: On second thought, do you have a number for a cab?
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